0: come on, come on. Show them.
1: This boogie is in my soul. 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

Things ain't always what they seem. No one understands just what it means. This love between you and me, I thought it was my destiny.

But when his drinking, lusting, and his hunger for power became known to more and more people, the demands to do something about this outrageous man began.

quite brief. I need a man who can bring my relief from all the stress and strains of the day with just a tiny stroke.